0: Susie O'Neill.
1: I've got these really special cherries covered in chocolates that I have to hide them. Otherwise, my husband will just eat them.
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1: 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Just to hide them.
0: Hungry but no time to cook? Grab a hot 4-in-20 Traveller breakfast pie and small coffee combo. 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

0: something I want to talk about.
1: Thank you, Madonna. Thank you, Sabrina. Thank you, Nova Bosses, for gifting me the best Wednesday on air here at Nova, because everybody who gets on the air with me wins free Harry Styles merch for midweek merch day. And you also get to win

Throwbacks. Love music. I've got the moves. Love Nova.

0: Dave and Tem's Rain Dance is fresh to Nova. Non-stop, freshies and throwbacks are on. It's also midweek merch day. If you haven't heard, we are giving away an all-expenses-paid trip to New York City to see Harry Styles. Not only that, everyone who gets on the air with me wins Harry Styles merch. It's been a big day.
1: Oh, my God. Yes, thank you so much. How exciting.
0: You're on. If you missed out on midweek merch day, the boss has just told me we're going again. Midweek merch day is here to stay next Wednesday. Everyone who gets on the air wins Harry Styles merch. And if you want to see him live in New York City, you should just go to the Nova Player, get your daily entry.

0: getting her to school in the morning.
1: And I sit at home in the morning trying to get her ready and dressed. Like, I can't hear the word no again. Yeah. So I said, okay, I have played my strongest hand.
2: When is Francesca going to Europe?
3: Fitzy, Whipper and Kate, driving you home from four on Nova.

0: Need on Nova. Tommy just threw out the huge question. Is Michael Jackson the greatest artist, single solo artist of all time?
1: Oh, wow.
2: But then you've also got to chuck in.
0: Elvis Presley.
2: Yeah, and Taylor Swift.
1: That was a journey, that sentence. More of a journey than Michael went on, that's for sure.
0: Michael went on one hell of a journey of self-discovery.
3: Do we have to answer that now?
0: You don't have to. We're just throwing around great topics of discussion.
3: I've got some information about Michael Jackson, actually.
1: About time that you actually
3: contributed to the show.
1: Yeah, joined us at this table of MJ love, you know what I mean?
3: I thought you had that covered.
0: Are you all right with Tommy?
2: Yeah, and Taylor Swift.
1: That was a journey, that sentence. More of a journey than Michael went on, that's for sure.
0: Michael went on one hell of a journey of self-discovery.
3: Do we have to answer that now?
0: You don't have to. We're just throwing around great topics of discussion.
3: I've got some information about Michael Jackson, actually.
1: about

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1: Oh God, my God, how she get at me? 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
1: 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Why are you weird?
2: I'm weird because it can take me literally 2 days to drink a can of Coke.
0: No.
2: I can get a coffee in the morning and I'll still be drinking the same cold cup of coffee in the afternoon.
0: The key is that you say cold, you don't even reheat the coffee?
2: No. I just leave it as it is and I'll just keep sipping it.
1: Is it a milky coffee?
2: Yeah.
0: Oh, how do you do that? And with the Coke, are you putting it in the fridge and then just coming back and sipping it, or is that just staying out on the shelf?
2: No, it'll just stay on the desk and then I'll come back to it.
1: And it's a can, so you can't do the lid up.
2: My husband will give me a glass of Coke or something at dinner time and I'll come back in the morning and go, oh, I forgot about that, and it'll still be half there.
3: Yuck. That's weird.
0: That is so weird.
1: That's weird. That's really weird.
0: Oh, that's brilliant, Katie. The coffee thing is blowing my mind. Alana out of South Ripley, what are you doing, you weirdo?
4: I'm weird because I have an issue with the TV volume. It has to be on a 5 or a 0. But if that is, not suitable, it can be on an even number, but it can't be on an odd number.
1: Oh. Wow.

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